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1: All right then, people at Wimbledon. I had to say that too. We live in troubled times. 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Everything we hear is bad. So, what I'm telling you, if you have loved ones, you know, girlfriends, boyfriends, wives, husbands, children, grandparents, dogs, cats, whatever, canary birds, or pit Martian, kiss while your lips are still red.

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1: I'm ready to get up and do my thing. I want to get into it, man, you know. Like a sex machine, man. 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Can I count it off? 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

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Can I count it off? 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